0: Turn Radio.
1: Across the planet. 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

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In this year of truth, we must grow past our emotional segregation and embrace this.

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is bolder, there is rougher, and there is tougher. In other words, sucker, I'm the one and only dominator. I'm the one and only dominator.

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1: Beat, don't stop it to the beat, don't stop it to the beat, don't stop it to the break of dawn. I said that beat, don't stop it to the beat, don't stop it to the beat, don't stop it to the break